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3: Yo, Mona Lisa, could I get a date on Friday? And if you're busy, I wouldn't mind taking Saturday. Round up the Posse Fuji coming around the way. Yeah, you're nappy.
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1: What song is that?
0: 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He is singing that to me.
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I live the life I love, and I live the life I live.

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1: 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The best music in town.

Yeah, this album is dedicated to all the teachers that told me I never amount to nothing. To all the people that lived above the buildings that I was hustling from, that called the police on me when I was just trying to make some money to feed my daughter. And all the niggas in the

0: 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Yo, Tuna, you remember me in that just spot. Yeah. Showing me your OE album before it even dropped.
1: Like it was yesterday and that was best to say. 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

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Now if you say Ortiz was rapper, then you're dead wrong. Sad song, if you test this, you'll get your head free.

from Unity Committee and Jurassic came and took over the city. But now, do you remember that night at Slum Village Show? What? 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

0: 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Tati Chuck Machina, a.k.a. Chuck Diesel. 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

0: Yo, man, it's a lot of brothers out there flaking and perpetrating, but scared to kick reality.
1: Man, you've been doing all this dope producing. You ain't had a chance to show them what time it is.
0: So what you want me to do?
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